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1: Evropa 2.
2: 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Like my favorite song going round and round my head. 5 days.

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1: I'm here inside and it's in the night. I'm losing battles with a voice that I can fight. These streets are far from black and white. 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

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Now I had, I thought about wreaking havoc on an opposition. 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